0: The sounds of MacArthur, serving Sydney's southwest since 1989.
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0: Billy Thorpe there and Poison Ivy. Here's another one for Glenda. This is Elvis Presley and The Wonder of You. We got some great sponsor message afterwards, and we'll come back with a bit of Ray Brown and The Whispers.
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1: Magazine? 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
3: What do they see, Donnie?
0: Uncivilized pictures that the news...

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One song of the year in 1975, that one. That's horror movie. That's Skyhooks from their very first album, Living in the 70s. Those people around my age, you'd probably remember that, but it is one of the all-time great sung there by Shirley Strawn and, of course, the rest of the band. It's 17 minutes past 8 o'clock. It is Saturday morning in Macarthur. Good morning. All Aussie up until around about 5 minutes to 9.

would come along. And he'd be tall and handsome, rich and strong. But now that boy I love has come to me. But he sure ain't the way I thought he'd be.